0: What is going on? Van McNeil. We are at J&M's Bar and Grill in Summers, 53144, if you want to pop it in navigation. Now, last year at this time, I met a married couple, Bobby and Carly. Thank you for the correction. I'm horrible with names. Brooke and Kevin, they were here. They were in the wedding. For some reason, I remember them and not you guys. I'm sorry, Bobby. I'm sorry, Carly. It's been a year. There's a baby now. Congratulations.
1: Thank you.
0: Who is this?
1: This is Baby Lakin.
0: Baby Lakin. Oh, my gosh. 3 months old. Congratulations, you guys.
2: Watch what happens when she gets kissed.
0: What happens? Oh, she loves that. She loves that. Last year, who did you guys see last year?
3: Randy Houser, yes.
0: So back again this year to try to win some tickets. Congratulations. What a beautiful baby, you guys.
1: Thank you, Bobby.
0: Congratulations. Oh, my gosh. And while you were preggers. Oh, my gosh. Thank you, guys, for coming on back. Congratulations again. You still have time to win some tickets. Hey, and what about the remodel out here on the patio? That's pretty nice, right? That's beautiful. Last year was picnic tables. This year, just beautiful. A nice awning. I mean, you can hang out here in the rain. Come on out. J&M's Bar and Grill. We're in Summers with Coors Light. 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Come meet the baby. I don't know how long Bobby's taking around for, but what a beautiful baby. Van McNeil, VTY Country, Country Thunder, Coors Light, J&M's Bar and Grill. Let's go. We're in Summers.
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The National Weather Service in Milwaukee-Sullivan has issued a severe thunderstorm warning for northwestern Washington County in southeastern Wisconsin, central Dodge County in southeastern Wisconsin, until 8 p.m. At 7.07 p.m., severe thunderstorms were located along a line extending from near Mayville to near Horicon to near Beaver Dam, moving southeast at 20 miles an hour. Hazard, 60 miles an hour wind gusts and half-dollar size hail. Source, radar indicated. Impact, hail damage to vehicles is expected. Expect wind damage to roofs, siding, and trees. Locations impacted include West Bend, Beaver Dam, Hartford, Horicon, Juneau, Hustisford, Iron Ridge, Addison, Rubicon, Woodland, Neosho, Kleiman, Lowell, Neno, Alenton, South Beaver Dam, Minnesota Junction, Nabob, St. Lawrence, and Colesville. 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

0: Friday, Van McNeil, J&M's Bar and Grill. We're in Summers, 8013 12th Street, 53144. Pop it into navigation. You still have time to get here to win some Country Thunder tickets. And we're about to draw another winner here as Coors Light was purchased. A last-minute ticket was put in. That's the deal. $3 bottles of Coors Light. You get another one, you get another ticket. You just get a ticket for showing up. Here we go. Ticket number 360-431. 360-431. Oh, in the dining room. 360-431. Another newly married couple. What are your names?
1: Kinsey and Tyler.
0: Kinsey and Tyler. Don't expect me to remember this next year when you come by. All right, Kinsey, Tyler, Bobby, Carly. Laken, the baby. And girls, what are your names?
2: I'm Bailey.
0: And?
3: I'm Brinley.
0: All right, Brinley and Bailey. Now, Frankie over there took the Keith Urban tickets on Saturday night. So, the Sunday Keith Urban tickets. So, Kinsey.
1: Yes.
0: Thursday, Gavin Adcock. Friday, Red Clay Strays. Or Saturday, Riley Green.
1: We're going to go with Saturday.
0: Saturday, Riley Green. Give it up. Congratulations, girls. Congratulations. All right. We're going to get your information. That leaves Gavin Adcock on Thursday. And

That leaves Friday with the Red Clay Strays. Get on over here to J&M's Bar and Grill, 8013 12th Street. We have a winner in the back, and she chose Riley Green on Saturday night. 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

0: All righty. Van McNeil, 8013 12th Street, J&M's Bar and Grill. We are in Summers with Coors Light and Country Thunder. Couple more chances to win tickets. You're running out of time here. Let me tell you about the nice remodel of J&M's Bar and Grill. Last year we were here, and the patio, it was just different. Now, Jamie and Megan, they've done a great job. They got a nice awning here, got some bags going, a nice outdoor bar. They got live music coming up on Saturday. By the way, today, Taco Wednesday, baby. Two huge, ginormous tacos for $7. Yes, J&M's Bar and Grill. Again, we are in Summers. Kenosha County, baby. 53144. The address is 8013 12th Street. So Country Thunder tickets, couple more chances to win. Those huge, ginormous tacos. If you haven't eaten anything yet, get on over here and maybe you could win some Country Thunder tickets courtesy of Coors Light. Now, the Keith Urban tickets have been taken. The Riley Green tickets have been taken. We've got Gavin Adcock on Thursday. We have got Red Clay Strays on Friday. And if you can't make it here to J&M's today, tomorrow, Johnny Z's Animal House in Kenosha. We'll be there from 6 to 8. You can check out the entire schedule, vtycountry.com. But come on out here. The sun is peeking out. Baseball is on the TV. Got the delicious tacos going in. Those Country Thunder tickets with the Coors Light to wash it all down. Van McNeil to VTY Country. J&M's Bar and Grill.
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7: Tonight, expect showers and possible thunderstorms, tapering off around 11 p.m. The low will be 58 with a southwest wind at 5 to 10 miles per hour. Rainfall could reach 3/4 of an inch. Tomorrow, we'll see a high of 74 under mostly sunny skies with a slight chance of afternoon showers. Winds will shift to the northwest, 5 to 10 miles per hour. Tomorrow night, the low dips to 54, with a few early evening showers. Friday, anticipate partly sunny conditions and a high near 69. By Saturday, expect mostly sunny skies and a pleasant high of 74.
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The National Weather Service in Milwaukee-Sullivan has issued a severe thunderstorm warning for Ozaukee County in southeastern Wisconsin, Washington County in southeastern Wisconsin, until 8:30 p.m. At 7:46 p.m., severe thunderstorms were located along a line extending from near Key Wascom to near Slingerland to Hartford, moving east at 35 miles an hour. Hazard, 60 miles an hour wind gusts. Source, radar indicated. Impact, expect damage to roofs, siding, and trees. Locations impacted include West Bend, Mequon, Hartford, Brown Deer, Grafton, Cedarburg, Port Washington, Jackson, Slinger, Soakville, Bayside, Key Wascom, Themesville, Germantown, Belgium, Fredonia, River Hills, Newburgh, Richfield, and Addison. People attending Germantown concerts in the park should seek safe shelter.

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1: 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We've got a winner. Oh my goodness, we are about to wrap it up and draw another ticket number. Who's got it? The new married couple. Remind me again.
2: Tyler and Kinsey.
1: 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And the girls?
3: Brinley, Bailey.
1: Congratulations. Now, what is it going to be? Thursday night, Gavin Adcock, or
4: can
1: Friday night, Red
4: one of
1: Clay
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1: Strays?
4: To pick one?
1: Sure. Thursday or Friday. It's what? Married
4: Friday.
1: Couple.
4: Friday.
1: Go to Red Clay Strays on Friday. All right. Congratulations.
4: Thank you.
1: More tickets to give away. J&M's Bar and Grill. By the way, it's Taco Wednesday here. 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So congratulations, our Country Thunder ticket winners. 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
1: The National Weather Service in Milwaukee-Sullivan has issued a severe thunderstorm warning for Ozaukee County in southeastern Wisconsin, eastern Washington County in southeastern Wisconsin, until 9:15 p.m. At 8:28 p.m., severe thunderstorms were located along a line extending from near Newburgh to near Cedarburgh to Germantown, moving southeast at 25 miles an hour. Hazard, 60 miles an hour wind gusts. Source, radar indicated. Impact, expect damage to roofs, siding, and trees. Locations impacted include West Bend, Mequon, Brown Deer, Grafton, Cedarburgh, Fort Washington, Jackson, Soakville, Bayside, Themesville, Germantown, Fredonia, River Hills, Newburgh, Wilbica, Terrecane, and Keones. 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
1: Tonight, expect showers and possible thunderstorms, tapering off around 11 p.m. The low will be 58 with a southwest wind at 5 to 10 miles per hour. Rainfall could reach 3/4 of an inch. Tomorrow, we'll see a high of 74 under mostly sunny skies with a slight chance of afternoon showers. Winds will shift to the northwest, 5 to 10 miles per hour. Tomorrow night, the low dips to 54 with a few early evening showers. Friday, anticipate partly sunny conditions and a high near 69. By Saturday, expect mostly sunny skies and a pleasant high of 74.

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9: Tonight, expect potential showers and thunderstorms before 11 p.m. Some severe under mostly cloudy conditions with a low of 58. Gentle southwest winds around 5 miles per hour. Thursday brings a slight chance of afternoon showers and thunderstorms despite mostly sunny conditions and a high near 74. Light northwest wind.

0: between 5 to 10 miles per hour. Thursday night, anticipate a low around 54 with a slight chance of early evening showers. Friday, partly sunny with a high near 69. Saturday, mostly sunny with a high near 74.
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4: Tonight, expect potential showers and thunderstorms before 11 p.m. Some severe under mostly cloudy conditions with a low of 58. Gentle southwest winds around 5 miles per hour. Thursday brings a slight chance of afternoon showers and thunderstorms, despite mostly sunny conditions and a high near 74. Light northwest winds between 5 to 10 miles per hour. Thursday night, anticipate a low around 54 with a slight chance of early evening showers. Friday, partly sunny with a high near 69. Saturday, mostly sunny with a high near 74.
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6: Tonight, expect potential showers and thunderstorms before 11 p.m. Some severe under mostly cloudy conditions with a low of 58. Gentle southwest winds around 5 miles per hour. Thursday brings a slight chance of afternoon showers and thunderstorms, despite mostly sunny conditions and a high near 74. Light northwest winds between 5 to 10 miles per hour. Thursday night, anticipate a low around 54 with a slight chance of early evening showers. Friday, partly sunny with a high near 69. Saturday, mostly sunny with a high near 74.
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1: Tonight, expect potential showers and thunderstorms before 11 p.m., some severe under mostly cloudy conditions with a low of 58. Gentle southwest winds around 5 miles per hour. Thursday brings a slight chance of afternoon showers and thunderstorms, despite mostly sunny conditions and a high near 74. Light northwest winds between 5 to 10 miles per hour. Thursday night, anticipate a low around 54 with a slight chance of early evening showers. Friday, partly sunny with a high near 69. Saturday, mostly sunny with a high near 74.
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1: Tonight, expect potential showers and thunderstorms before 11 p.m., some severe under mostly cloudy conditions with a low of 58. Gentle southwest winds around 5 miles per hour. Thursday brings a slight chance of afternoon showers and thunderstorms, despite mostly sunny conditions and a high near 74. Light northwest winds between 5 to 10 miles per hour. Thursday night, anticipate a low around 54 with a slight chance of early evening showers. Friday, partly sunny with a high near 69. Saturday, mostly sunny with a high near 74.

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1: Tonight, expect potential showers and thunderstorms before 11 p.m. Some severe under mostly cloudy conditions with a low of 58. Gentle southwest winds around 5 miles per hour. Thursday brings a slight chance of afternoon showers and thunderstorms, despite mostly sunny conditions and a high near 74. Light northwest winds between 5 to 10 miles per hour. Thursday night, anticipate a low around 54 with a slight chance of early evening showers. Friday, partly sunny with a high near 69. Saturday, mostly sunny with a high near 74.

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top jack in her cherry coat town. 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Yellow dog school bus kicking up red bus, kicking

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1: Tonight, expect potential showers and thunderstorms before 11 p.m. Some severe under mostly cloudy conditions with a low of 58. Gentle southwest winds around 5 miles per hour. Thursday brings a slight chance of afternoon showers and thunderstorms, despite mostly sunny conditions and a high near 74. Light northwest winds between 5 to 10 miles per hour. Thursday night, anticipate a low around 54 with a slight chance of early evening showers. Friday, partly sunny with a high near 69. Saturday, mostly sunny with a high near 74.
0: Do you hate goodbyes? So do we. You'll never have to say goodbye to us because we play the most country every day.

0: Hey, it's Reed and Chelsea. Got bad news on Chelsea.
1: Oh,
0: she's with us, but it's turned into a sinus infection.
1: Yeah.
0: So the allergies have gone from bad to worse. But
1: here I am.
0: Usually when you have a sinus infection, it's the beginning of the end. It's just a painful end.
1: Yeah.
0: As you got a Kleenex up your nose. So for all of you dealing with the allergies, I've got nothing I can really offer. Even I, at this point, have a scratchy throat, and I am sick of talking about it. But if Chelsea talks a little less...
1: Grant
0: said, you sound like a frog.
1: What's wrong with you, mama?
0: Always there with a, you know...
1: Nice compliment.
0: Little, yeah, always there with a little jab. He's not quite the... What do you call Brielle? Your hype girl?
1: Yes.
0: Grant's not going to give you quite the same love and...
1: Well, I know where he gets that from.
0: Oh,

0: She's Chelsea. I'm Reed. All right, Swifties. Let's talk a little Taylor Swift, Travis Kelce wedding stuff here. What?
1: Reed?
0: New York is trying to prep for this.
1: Is it happening?
0: It looks like it's going to happen. Originally, Chelsea, this was going to be a private Rhode Island wedding.
1: Yep.
0: And then they shifted it to New York City.
1: Yeah.
0: So, Taylor Swift and Travis Kelce, they're going to wed at Madison Square Garden on July 3rd. A permit filed by Winnick Productions requests street closures and a public tent for up to 999 guests from July 2nd to July 4th. Chiefs players have reportedly booked up the Marriott in Midtown for the whole weekend. And we'll see how this goes. So this is going to be,
1: the wedding of the year.
0: Private Rhode Island wedding to this massive downtown New York City.
1: Yeah, it's kind of interesting, isn't it?
0: Yeah, I mean, street closures and all of these things. So if you happen to be flying for the 4th of July weekend into New York, good luck to you.
1: Oh, my gosh.
0: Because you think it's busy in LaGuardia the rest of the year? I guess this is going to be...
1: Swifties!
0: I think Swifties are just going to want to be around, right?
1: Yeah.
0: Just in the environment of it?
1: Yeah.
0: I don't know. Would you want to spend your July 3rd at a wedding?
1: No.
0: I mean, I've always said, you know, you do...

0: holiday weekend wedding, you're asking a lot. Now, they can ask a lot, I suppose. I'm surprised she doesn't have like a tour or something that she's, some concert, but I guess she's taken off time from that massive tour that she did, so.
1: She's done with it, Reed.
0: Yeah,
1: end of an era. Oh, my gosh.
0: I'm sorry, I'm not. Yep,

0: Reed Chelsea along with you. All right, Chelsea, so we've had the NBA draft going on.
1: Wow.
0: But I wanted to also, are we going to watch Team USA's next World Cup game? It is coming up tonight, 9 o'clock Central.
1: Oh, wow, that's late.
0: SoFi Stadium in Inglewood, California is where this is going to be. It's the final group stage match for the U.S. in Group D. Dang it, if this was at 7.
1: I know.
0: I love it's football.
1: It's 7 California time, isn't it?
0: It is, yep, 7 Pacific. Yep, okay. Right on. I love football, not this kind of football. Here's where I'm at with the World Cup. I want to watch it, but it can't be too inconvenient for me.
1: Oh.
0: Because I am an American, and I'm just, you know what I mean? These Europeans, and, you know, they'll be up at 2 in the morning, 3 in the morning watching these games. And I'm just like,
1: I know.
0: Well, 9 o'clock, you know, I got a bedtime. And so I don't know.
1: But if it were a Packer game, come on now, Reed.
0: It could kick off at 11. I would probably find a way, 11 p.m. No, I want to be into this. I think when they get into the knockout stage, Chelsea, and that's like a March Madness then, you know, win or go home.
1: Oh.
0: So then I think I would go out of my way.
1: Okay.
0: But this is still the group play stage. And from what I understand, it's, you know, they could lose and they'd still be going.
1: Oh.
0: I think they're going to win this group because of how well they've done. Regardless, we'll see about tonight. If I have a beer and some popcorn.
1: Yeah.
0: Problem is, though, it's too long, you know? But I don't know if, I don't want to rag on soccer, okay? I don't want to rag on it.
1: No.
0: But I don't know if, like, at halftime, I would go, well, we got to finish this. You know how I always do that? I'm like, well, I got to see the, I think I'd be like, go to bed.
1: Really?
0: Well, it's, yeah.
1: Come on, Reed.
0: No, I don't need poo-pooing on it.
1: We need more spirit.
0: I just, even 8 o'clock, 9 o'clock, I'm going to start this thing. I don't know.
1: Okay.
0: We'll see what happens.

Tonight, expect potential showers and thunderstorms before 11 p.m., some severe under mostly cloudy conditions with a low of 58. Gentle southwest winds around 5 miles per hour. Thursday brings a slight chance of afternoon showers and thunderstorms, despite mostly sunny conditions and a high near 74. Light northwest winds between 5 to 10 miles per hour. Thursday night, anticipate a low around 54 with a slight chance of early evening showers. Friday, partly sunny with a high near 69. Saturday,

0: Hey, it's Reed and Chelsea. So the other day, my grandpa turned 92 years old.
1: Whoa.
0: Happy belated birthday to him. My mom's dad, incredible. 92. He was born in 1934.
1: Holy.

0: cow.
1: Think about that. He was 10 years old when World War II ended. He was 10.
0: Wow.
1: Absolutely incredible. And what is even more incredible, and I don't think you'd mind me saying this, he's never been a big workout guy.
0: Oh,
1: he's eaten pretty much what he wants in life. You know, didn't smoke or anything, didn't drink to excess, but he's a Lutheran pastor.
0: Yeah.
1: But, you know, my grandpa, I mean, he's going to eat, he's going to live the way he wanted to live.
0: Right.
1: At 92, he's still doing his thing. Knocked out cancer a couple years ago. It's amazing. And if I can get some of that DNA, I would certainly take it. So, again, happy belated birthday. And kids, people our age, you know, talk to your grandparents while you can.
0: Yeah.
1: Get their perspective. He has seen the world change so much.
0: Oh, my gosh.
1: And to his credit, he is on social media.
0: He can text.
1: You know, he emails, he texts, he does these things. Not that it's bad if you don't and you're older, but he has kept up with so much of it.
0: It's amazing,
1: Reed. It is incredible.
0: What I'm hearing is it's okay to eat ice cream and bacon.
1: And pie.
0: Yes, he
1: that
0: loves
1: man
0: pie.
1: Loves his pie.

0: Hey, it's Reed and Chelsea, keeping you company. Okay, Chelsea, let's go to this. A British soccer fan posted a viral video apologizing to Americans after attending the English-Croatia World Cup match.
1: Oh.
0: This was at AT&T Stadium in Arlington. This is where the Packers won the Super Bowl against Pittsburgh.
1: Yes.
0: This is where the Badgers...
1: Very famous.
0: Yep, played in the Final Four game. And he said, this is the finest venue I've ever visited. And he said, U.S. stadiums are simply superior to ours.
1: Wow.
0: AT&T has a retractable roof and holds roughly 80,000 fans. He said, Texans, the most welcoming and friendly people I've ever encountered. And what you have had is people over in Europe coming here and going, this place is incredible. The restaurants, the air conditioning, ice in all your drinks. They are going, my gosh, we talked about the ranch dressing.
1: Oh, yes.
0: And it's been pretty cool that a lot of these people from Europe who kind of look down, I think, as like, oh, America.
1: Yeah.
0: And they're like, oh, this place is unbelievable.
1: Yeah.
0: And yes, it is unbelievable. And I think for those of us living in America, we need to pay attention to some of this because like ice and drinks, that's not normal.
1: No, I know.
0: We've talked about the air conditioning and people continue to deal with the heat wave, which we'll talk about in a little bit. They're now reaching record highs even more in France. Like, we have AC, you know, Chelsea and I get in an argument, you know, what's the temperature going to be tonight when we sleep?
1: Boy.
0: And do we want to raise it a little bit in the evening and then maybe a little bit overnight? These people don't even have AC.
1: No, I know.
0: So let's just appreciate. And I love these Europeans shouting out saying,
1: super stores here.
0: We have stores with like 20 versions
1: so
0: of bread.
1: So much stuff.
0: Like 20 different types of white bread.
1: Yeah.
0: Not wheat, not just.
1: We have a whole chip aisle.
0: Yeah. And the bags are big.
1: Yeah.
0: I know shrinkflation, all that, but like, so I like that these Europeans are kind of reminding some Americans about, hey, this

0: Country music news. All right, Kenny Chesney. So, he's launching his first album for his new label, Hey Now Records, from the Silver Sands Marina on September 25th. New collection was produced by Kenny and his longtime collaborator, Buddy Cannon. Features in it his lead single, Carry On, which is just about in the top 10. And Kenny said, I love everything about music, but especially how it makes you feel. It can crack open a tough moment, lift you up, blow you up, make you laugh harder than anything. When I started thinking about all the things music can be, a few songs came in, and Silver Springs Marina, as it now exists, took shape. Some great players, guests who really fit the songs, but especially some places I've never gone. So we look forward to that again in full September 25th.
1: 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Van McNeil will be at Animal House in Kenosha tonight from 6 to 8. 275 Coors Light bottles, $4 burgers from 3 to 9. 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
2: Here are your headlines. A vacant two-story home in Summers is a total loss after a late-night fire. Crews were called to the 4208 Green Bay Road address around 10 p.m. Monday, where deputies found the structure heavily involved. A large portion of the roof had

0: already burned through, and firefighters battled the blaze for hours. No one was hurt, and the cause remains under investigation. In Greenfield, police are warning residents after a mailbox was pried open Monday morning outside the post office near Forest Home and Cold Spring Road. Anyone who dropped mail there between 3 p.m. Saturday and 2 a.m. Monday should monitor their accounts. Police say it's the latest in a string of thefts from that box, part of a nationwide surge in mail theft. Officials advise against mailing checks, gift cards, or cash in blue collection boxes. Turning to Racine, runners in Saturday's 48th annual Lighthouse Run were stopped in their tracks when the Main Street drawbridge went up mid-race, despite organizers paying the city $1,300 to keep it down. As reported by CBS 58, the top three 10-mile finishers were caught at the bridge about a half mile from the finish, and the bridge went up again later, stopping shorter distance racers. Organizers say they're in ongoing talks with the city. Also, Kenosha County is extending its moratorium on large-scale battery energy storage systems. County Executive Samantha Kirkman says the pause gives officials more time to study a proposed 200-megawatt standalone system in the town of Wheatland amid concerns over stormwater, environmental safety, and utility costs. And lastly, a cold case is moving forward more than 50 years later. The Clinton County, Iowa Sheriff's Office says forensic genealogy has identified a teenager found dead in the Mississippi River in 1975 as Cheryl Lynn Edwards of Waukegan. Her death was ruled a homicide, and investigators in Iowa and Illinois are asking anyone with info to come forward. And those are your headlines for Thursday, June 25th.
1: The best way to start your day is with Reed and Chelsea.
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0: I'm Reed. Okay, Chels, France recorded its hottest day on record. This was on Tuesday.
1: Oh.
0: It topped the deadly 2003 and 2019 heat waves. Individual stations in France topped 104 degrees Fahrenheit. Spain forecasts to reach 111. The Eiffel Tower closed early.
1: I saw that. The Louvre.
0: Cut hours yesterday through Saturday.
1: Too hot.
0: Hundreds of UK schools closed. UK trains canceled. Red alerts in France, the UK, and Spain. And again, today expected, I think, reach 102. As we've talked about, France has reported 40 drowning deaths in the past week. Now, Europe is the world's fastest warming continent.
1: Oh.
0: So, I gotta say, I went to, I've talked about this before, I went to Ireland some summers back, and it was so wonderful. It was in the 60s, it was very refreshing, all that. You know, that's an island. But when you're in Europe, like, that main part, and you get these heat domes that just, that sounds miserable. Like, you plan your big once-in-a-lifetime, end-of-June, you know, getaway to, like, France, and you think you're gonna have this, like, romantic, wonderful, and it's just 104 degrees and everybody
1: is sweating.
0: People are literally trying to get into pools to stay cool.
1: No, they talked about how normally this heat can hit maybe at the end of July, August, not this early in the summer.
0: Yeah. So, again, appreciate what we got over here. And in all seriousness, it is a dangerous situation to people's health over there.

0: She's Chelsea. I'm Reed. Chelsea bringing this to the show today, but because she's got sinus infection, we are limiting how much she talks. As a favor to all of us, including you, Chelsea.
1: And this is also for the rest of the day at home. So
0: okay, you're not going to talk too much.
1: Work with the kids.
0: So you're not going to talk too much,
1: right?
0: With the kids, okay. I'm sure Grant will be disappointed by that. So Chelsea, to be clear, you said M&M's is eliminating a couple colors. What do we got going on here? They're not actually eliminating colors from all its candies, but the blues and browns are being left out of the new dye-free bags that they're launching this summer.
1: Oh.
0: Mars is rolling out a new line of naturally colored.
1: Oh.
0: As it writes here, no FD&C synthetic dyes.
1: I love this.
0: I know you do. I know you do. You're not one of these moms who's gone crazy on the anti-dye, but all things being equal, yeah, I would like to not have dye too. I mean...
1: Wow.
0: So in these new natural color bags, you're going to see red, orange, yellow, and green. Blue and brown are excluded, and blue tastes the best, so this is a shame. But very hard to make blue, I guess. The regular M&Ms you will see in stores will still have the usual colors, including blue and brown. They'll continue to be sold. Again, this is in there. I mean, we're calling it healthy, the healthy M&M bag.
1: Who said that? The article?
0: I'm just wondering.
1: No, the dye-free, right?
0: Dye-free,
1: is that
0: so
1: what
0: healthy.
1: They say?
0: So these are the healthier versions of...
1: Reed, I've actually seen moms on Instagram taking their M&Ms, putting them in a strainer.
0: Oh, that's horrible.
1: Washing them under the water, back and forth, whoosh, whoosh, whoosh, whoosh, getting all the dyes off. Then giving the M&Ms to their kids, and they're just like
0: these
1: a
0: white
1: shell. And I'm like, oh my gosh, I just wouldn't do that.
0: It probably tastes...
1: M&M. Oh, what?
0: Do you let them dry?
1: I'm sure, but are you kidding me? Are you kidding me?
0: Then you put them in rice to dry them out, and then you get...
1: No, I don't.
0: No.
1: Reed's exaggerating.
0: In all seriousness, maybe they're right. I've eaten a white M&M because when I was a kid, I'd suck all the stuff. What does this look like?
1: Yeah.
0: And I'd be like, oh, this is what's underneath this? But that's...
1: But now, these moms won't have to do that.
0: You think they still will?
1: I don't know.

0: Hey, it's Reed and Chelsea keeping you company. So Chelsea and I stayed over at a Continental Breakfast over this past weekend. We had a work thing and we had to stay over. And so I offered for Chelsea to make, when I was a kid, what was a gourmet breakfast.
1: Oh, yes.
0: Was apples and cinnamon oatmeal with half and half. And I go down there and they've got the hot water. They got the little oatmeal packets. And the trick, guys, is you don't just mix it up and start eating it. You got to put a cover on, as my dad taught me. Got to let it bake a little bit. Give it 3 to 4 minutes. It'll soak up the hot water. It'll cook the oats. And then if you can add a little milk, half and half's better. And they had the half and half from the coffee stuff. Put that whole thing in there. Make it creamy. And it was delicious. And Chelsea said, this tastes like sludge. And I said, no, this was...
1: I love how you wrote it down.
0: I did write it down because the words you used, I had to... I didn't want to get it wrong because I wouldn't have remembered it. I said, Chels, this was fancy when I was a kid. Like, this was good eating. Mm-hmm. Something that sticks with you. And Chelsea took a hard pass on it. It doesn't have to be apples and cinnamon, maple brown sugar. They had a peaches and cream. Never been a huge fan of the peaches and cream or the blueberries and cream. If you like that stuff, that's great. But apples and cinnamon, really good. So I want to make it for the kids. Boy, we're not going to raise picky eaters, but I'll tell you, Grant is on his way. He looks at something and goes, I don't like that. You don't even know what it is.
1: What did we do?
0: Brielle's great, so I don't know. Done it the same way. He's just opinionated, you know? And sometimes I'm trying to get him to understand, Grant, I'm opinionated too, but you don't need to have an opinion on a food. You don't even know what's in this. You know, it's like... cream and cheese and these things, and he's like, I don't like that. I'm like, how can you not like cheesecake? It's sugar and cream, man. No, I don't like it. Takes a bite. Nope, not good. Brielle will wolf the whole thing down. Brielle doesn't care.
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Today, expect areas of fog clearing by 8 a.m., followed by a possibility of light showers and thunderstorms. The day will be mostly sunny with a high near 75, accompanied by a gentle northwest breeze of 5 to 10 miles per hour. Tonight, the slight chance of showers and thunderstorms continues until 8 p.m. The night will be mostly cloudy with temperatures dipping to around 53. Tomorrow, anticipate mostly cloudy conditions with a high near 68 and a light northeast wind. Tomorrow night, the sky will be partly cloudy with a low around 55. Come Saturday, enjoy mostly sunny conditions with a

0: around 55. Come Saturday, enjoy mostly sunny conditions with a high near 74.
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Country music news. All right, so Bailey Zimmerman has come out and apologized for the New Mexico incident that led to criminal charges. He is speaking out about this incident that happened at a resort and a casino that led cancellation of his show at the end of May in Albuquerque, resulted in him facing felony and misdemeanor criminal charges. Bailey said, provided to ABC Audio by his publicist, he said, "First things first, I want to apologize. And to everyone at the resort, I never meant for any of this to come across as disrespectful. Deeply sorry for my actions. I respect your community and the hospitality and appreciate the opportunity that was given to me to perform on native land. I take full accountability for everything that has happened. I'm so sorry to anyone who feels hurt or disrespected." He says, "My fans that bought tickets and showed up, I'm so sorry. You deserve better from me." So he now faces a felony charge for criminal damage to property over $1,000. And a misdemeanor charge of falsely obtaining services in New Mexico, according to a court filing that came out earlier this week. And he said, "I'm taking the legal matter seriously." So all this came out actually last week, Thursday. But according to People, what are we all talking about? Bailey allegedly seemed intoxicated at soundcheck, resulting in the show's cancellation. His hotel room allegedly was left with $16,000 worth of damages, as well as a $400 unsettled bill for alcohol. The arrest warrant was issued when the resort was unable to reach him. So hopefully all of this can get put in the right direction for everybody involved.

0: Reading Chelsea with you. This is interesting, Chelsea. So the Wisconsin Interscholastic Athletic Association, the WIAA.
1: Tell it to me, Reed.
0: So a couple days ago, the board voted to allow limited use of a 35-second shot clock. So starting with the 2026-2027 season, so the upcoming year, schools may use a 35-second shot clock in varsity boys and girls, non-conference games, only if both teams agree beforehand.
1: Oh, my.
0: Optional, not a mandate. Conference and postseason games remain without a required shot clock for now, but the board backed a proposal to move towards statewide use of a 35-second shot clock for all varsity boys and girls games in the 2028-2029 season.
1: Why?
0: Full implementation, not final yet. It will go to the WIAA membership for a vote in April of next year for their annual meeting. I am for this. Okay? You got to put a shot clock in because the idea that these teams can just run 2, 3, 4, 5 minute sets, wasting time off the clock. First of all, that's not the idea of what basketball is. Basketball is a fluid game. Basketball is movement. And a bad team can hang with a good team just because they just hold the ball.
1: Oh.
0: I think basketball should be designed with a shot clock. Now, for most games in most schools, this doesn't matter. People go for it. But it is in those circumstances where you've seen teams dribble. And there's been some famous instances in Wisconsin state tournaments and that where teams just dribble it out. You shouldn't be able to do that, I think. I think you should have to have some sort of a shot clock. Now, in football, you have the game clock. And then you have the clock where the referee will start counting. And you'll be aware, you know, hey, we got to snap the ball. So for me, I think doing this, there's going to be cost to it. You got to have people on the score table that know what they're doing. I'm not saying it's necessarily easy. But I like that they're going to move, hopefully, in this direction, and I can't believe it's lasted this long.
1: Really?
0: I'm pretty strongly opinionated about it because, you know, when you're around, like, college stuff and then you go back to high school, it's like, again, most games doesn't matter. But if you have a team that's slow, it's like, this is like watching paint dry, and I don't know what we're teaching these kids.
1: Okay.
0: They're not even playing the game.
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6: Here are your headlines. A vacant two-story home in Summers is a total loss after a late-night fire. Crews were called to the 4208 Green Bay Road address around 10 p.m. Monday, where deputies found the structure heavily involved. A large portion of the roof had already burned through, and firefighters battled the blaze for hours. No one was hurt, and the cause remains under investigation. In Greenfield, police are warning residents after a mailbox was pried open Monday morning outside the post office near Forest Home and Cold Spring Road. Anyone who dropped mail there between 3 p.m. Saturday and 2 a.m. Monday should monitor their accounts. Police say it's the latest in a string of thefts from that box, part of a nationwide surge in mail theft. Officials advise against mailing checks, gift cards, or cash in blue collection boxes. Turning to Racine, runners in Saturday's 48th annual Lighthouse Run were stopped in their tracks when the Main Street drawbridge went up mid-race, despite organizers paying the city $1,300 to keep it down. As reported by CBS 58, the top three 10-mile finishers were caught at the bridge about a half mile from the finish, and the bridge went up again later, stopping shorter distance racers. Organizers say they're in ongoing talks with the city. Also, Kenosha County is extending its moratorium on large-scale battery energy storage systems. County Executive Samantha Kirkman says the pause gives officials more time to study a proposed 200-megawatt standalone system in the town of Wheatland amid concerns over stormwater, environmental safety, and utility costs. And lastly, a cold case is moving forward more than 50 years later. The Clinton County, Iowa Sheriff's Office says forensic genealogy has identified a teenager found dead in the Mississippi River in 1975 as Cheryl Lynn Edwards.

Waukegan. Her death was ruled a homicide, and investigators in Iowa and Illinois are asking anyone with info to come forward. And those are your headlines for Thursday, June 25th.

0: Hey, it's Reed and Chelsea. Chelsea, imagine walking back into your apartment after you've been gone for 4 years.
1: What?
0: And taking a look. I mean, what would you go to first? The freezer?
1: No. Why would I go to the freezer?
0: There's this American, Callie, who left her China apartment in December 2019 for what was supposed to be a 3 to 4 week winter break in New Jersey.
1: Oh, because of COVID.
0: COVID border closures kept her out for 4 years.
1: Wouldn't you cancel your apartment?
0: I don't know how it works in China.
1: Okay.
0: So she returned to find the unit trashed. Living room had items fallen off the walls. But the kitchen left her speechless. It looked like an earthquake had hit. Despite no electricity the entire time, she found footprints in the dust, suggesting someone had been inside.
1: What?
0: She has shared this walkthrough on socials, and it is going viral. That is creepy. And
1: that's wild.
0: I want to know, too, was she paying for this?
1: I'm sure.
0: For all these years? Again, it was after 4 years, so the video is from a few years ago. But it's going viral on socials now.

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0: Hey, it's Reed and Chelsea. Got bad news on Chelsea.
1: Oh,
0: she's
1: what?
0: With us, but it's turned into a sinus infection.
1: Yeah.
0: So the allergies have gone from bad to worse. But
1: here I am.
0: When you have a sinus infection, it's the beginning of the end. It's just a painful end.
1: Yeah.
0: As you got a Kleenex up your nose. So for all of you dealing with the allergies, I've got nothing I can really offer. Even I, at this point, have a scratchy throat, and I am sick of talking about it. But if Chelsea talks a little less,

0: today.
1: Grant,
0: that's why.
1: Grant said, you sound like a frog.
0: What's wrong with you, mama?
1: Always there with a, you know.
0: Nice compliment.
1: Little, yeah, always there with a little jab. He's not quite, not quite the, what do you call Brielle? Your hype girl?
0: Yes.
1: Grant's not going to give you quite the same love and.
0: Well, I know where he gets that from.
1: Oh,

you hate goodbyes, so do we. You'll never have to say goodbye to us because we play the most country every day. 92.1 VTY Country.

0: me.
1: She's Chelsea. I'm Reed. All right, Swifties. Let's talk a little Taylor Swift, Travis Kelce wedding stuff here. What?
2: Oh,
1: they
2: what,
1: are.
2: Reed?
1: New York is trying to prep for this.
2: Is it happening?
1: It looks like it's going to happen. Originally, Chelsea, this was going to be a private Rhode Island wedding.
2: Yep.
1: And then they shifted it to New York City.
2: Yeah.
1: So Taylor Swift and Travis Kelce, they're going to wed at Madison Square Garden on July 3rd. A permit filed by Winnick Productions requests street closures and a public tent for up to 999 guests from July 2nd to July 4th. Chiefs players have reportedly booked up the Marriott in Midtown for the whole weekend. And we'll see how this goes. So this is going to be, I mean, again, they went from
2: the wedding of the year,
1: private Rhode Island wedding, to this massive downtown New York City.
2: Yeah, it's kind of interesting, isn't it?
1: Yeah, I mean, street closures and all of these things. So if you happen to be flying for the 4th of July weekend into New York, good luck to you.
2: Oh, my gosh.
1: Because you think it's busy in LaGuardia the rest of the year? I guess this is going to be
2: Swifties.
1: I think Swifties are just going to want to be around, right?
2: Yeah.
1: Just in the environment of it?
2: Yeah.
1: I don't know. Would you want to spend your July 3rd at a wedding?
2: No.
1: I mean, I've always said, you know, you do a holiday weekend wedding, you're asking a lot. Now, they can ask a lot, I suppose. I'm surprised she doesn't have like a tour or something that she's, some concert, but I guess she's taken off time from that massive tour that she did, so.
2: She's done with it, Reed.
1: Yeah,
2: end of an era. Oh, my gosh.
1: I'm sorry, I'm not. Yep.
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3: Today, expect areas of fog clearing by 8 a.m., followed by a possibility of light showers and thunderstorms. The day will be mostly sunny with a high near 75, accompanied by a gentle northwest breeze of 5 to 10 miles per hour. Tonight, the slight chance of showers and thunderstorms continues until 8 p.m. The night will be mostly cloudy with temperatures dipping to around 53. Tomorrow, anticipate mostly cloudy conditions with a high near 68 and a light northeast wind. Tomorrow night, the sky will be partly cloudy with a low around 55. Come Saturday, enjoy mostly sunny conditions with a high

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0: going on.
1: Wow.
0: But I wanted to also, are we going to watch Team USA's next World Cup game? Is coming up tonight, 9 o'clock Central.
1: Oh, wow, that's late.
0: SoFi Stadium in Inglewood, California is where this is going to be. It's the final group stage match for the U.S. in Group D. Dang it, if this was at 7.
1: I know.
0: I love it's football.
1: It's 7 California time, isn't it?
0: It is, yep, 7 Pacific. Yep, okay. Right on. I love football. Not this kind of football. But
1: football?
0: Here's where I'm at with the World Cup. I want to watch it, but it can't be too inconvenient for me.
1: Oh.
0: Because I am an American, and I'm just, you know what I mean? These Europeans, and, you know, they'll be up at 2 in the morning, 3 in the morning watching these games. And I'm just like,
1: I know.
0: Well, 9 o'clock, you know, I got a bedtime. And so I don't know.
1: But if it were a Packer game, come on now, Reed.
0: It could kick off at 11. I would probably find a way, 11 p.m. No, I want to be into this. I think when they get into the knockout stage, Chelsea, that's like a March Madness then. You know, win or go home.
1: Oh.
0: So then I think I would go out of my way.
1: Okay.
0: But this is still the group play stage, and from what I understand, it's, you know, they could lose and they'd still be going.
1: Oh.
0: I think they're even going to win this group because of how well they've done. Regardless, we'll see about tonight. If I have a beer and some popcorn.
1: Yeah.
0: The problem is, though, it's too long, you know? But I don't know if, I don't want to rag on soccer, okay? I don't want to rag on it.
1: No.
0: But I don't know if, like, at halftime, I would go, well, we got to finish this. You know how I always do that? I'm like, well, I got to see the, I think I'd be like, go to bed.
1: Really?
0: Well, it's, yeah.
1: Come on, Reed.
0: No, I don't need poo-pooing on it.
1: We need more spirit.
0: I just, even 8 o'clock. 9 o'clock, I'm going to start this thing. I don't know.
1: Okay.
0: We'll see what happens.
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7: Here are your headlines. A vacant two-story home in Summers is a total loss after a late-night fire. Crews were called to the 4208 Green Bay Road address around 10 p.m. Monday, where deputies found the structure heavily involved. A large portion of the roof had already burned through, and firefighters battled the blaze for hours. No one was hurt, and the cause remains under investigation. In Greenfield, police are warning residents after a mailbox was pried open Monday morning outside the post office near Forest Home and Cold Spring Road. Anyone who dropped mail there between 3 p.m. Saturday and 2 a.m. Monday should monitor their accounts. Police say it's the latest in a string of thefts from that box, part of a nationwide surge in mail theft. Officials advise against mailing checks, gift cards, or cash in blue collection boxes. Turning to Racine, runners in Saturday's 48th annual Lighthouse Run were stopped in their tracks when the Main Street drawbridge went up mid-race, despite organizers paying the city $1,300 to keep it down. As reported by CBS 58, the top three 10-mile finishers were caught at the bridge, about a half mile from the finish, and the bridge went up again later, stopping shorter distance racers. Organizers say they're in ongoing talks with the city. Also, Kenosha County is extending its moratorium on large-scale battery energy storage systems. County Executive Samantha Kirkman says the pause gives officials more time to study a proposed 200-megawatt standalone system in the town of Wheatland amid

concerns over stormwater, environmental safety, and utility costs. And lastly, a cold case is moving forward more than 50 years later. The Clinton County, Iowa Sheriff's Office says forensic genealogy has identified a teenager found dead in the Mississippi River in 1975 as Cheryl Lynn Edwards of Waukegan. Her death was ruled a homicide, and investigators in Iowa and Illinois are asking anyone with info to come forward. And those are your headlines for Thursday, June 25th.

0: Country music news. Let's hear from Luke Bryan. CMA Fest, of course, a huge party. Have there been times where Luke has been reprimanded by the city of Nashville? Here's what he has to say.
1: It's been fun through the years. I have historically taken it kind of late, but then I have been reprimanded by the city before for going too late. So we'll keep it on the rails tonight. Being the last performer on Sunday, I think one night Randy Travis was in the audience. I think I did like six Randy Travis songs in a row to honor.

0: songs in a row to honor him, but there's no telling, but I'm going to get caught up in the moment and we'll see what happens.
1: CMA Fest Special premiering tonight, 7 o'clock on ABC.

0: Hey, it's Reed and Chelsea. So, the other day, my grandpa turned 92 years old.
1: Whoa.
0: Happy belated birthday to him. My mom's dad, incredible. 92. He was born in 1934.
1: Holy cow.
0: Think about that. He was 10 years old when World War II ended. He was 10.
1: Wow.
0: Absolutely incredible. And what is even more incredible, and I don't think you'd mind me saying this, he's never been a big workout guy.
1: Oh,
0: he's eaten pretty much what he wants in life. didn't smoke or anything, didn't drink to excess, but he's a Lutheran pastor.
1: Yeah.
0: But, you know, my grandpa, I mean, he's going to live the way he wanted to live.
1: Right.
0: And 92, he's still doing his thing. Knocked out cancer a couple years ago. It's amazing. And if I can get some of that DNA, I would certainly take it. So, again, happy belated birthday. And kids, people our age, you know, talk to your grandparents while you can.
1: Yeah.
0: Get their perspective. He has seen the world change so much.
1: Oh, my gosh.
0: And to his credit, he is on social media.
1: He can text.
0: You know, he emails, he texts, he does these things. Not that it's bad if you don't and you're older, but he has kept up with so much of it.
1: It's amazing, Reed.
0: It is incredible.
1: What I'm hearing is it's okay to eat ice cream and bacon.
0: And pie.
1: Yes, he loves his pie.
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10: Sunshine or partly cloudy skies and some

0: patchy fog to kick off the day today, but it won't last for too long. Mix of sunshine and clouds sticks around, staying comfortable and mild, with highs this afternoon back in the middle 70s. Mostly clear with temperatures falling into the mid-50s overnight tonight, staying sunny and comfortable tomorrow, and a bit cooler with highs back in the low and middle 70s. We warm into the 90s by Monday. With your Weather Watch 12 forecast, I'm meteorologist Molly Bernard.
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0: Hey, it's Reed and Chelsea, keeping you company. Okay, Chelsea, let's go to this. A British soccer fan posted a viral video apologizing to Americans after attending the English-Croatia World Cup match.
1: Oh.
0: This was at AT&T Stadium in Arlington. This is where the Packers won the Super Bowl against Pittsburgh.
1: Yes.
0: This is where the Badgers...
1: Very famous.
0: Yep, played in the Final Four game. And he said, this is the finest venue I've ever visited. And he said, U.S. stadiums are simply superior to ours.
1: Wow.
0: AT&T has a retractable roof and holds roughly 80,000 fans. He said, Texans, the most welcoming and friendly people I've ever encountered. And what you have had is people over in Europe coming here and going, this place is incredible. The restaurants, the air conditioning, ice in all your drinks. They are going, my gosh. We talked about the ranch dressing.
1: Oh, yes.
0: And it's been pretty cool that a lot of these people from Europe who kind of look down, I think, as like, oh, America.
1: Yeah.
0: And they're like, oh, this place is unbelievable.
1: Yeah.
0: And yes, it is unbelievable. And I think for those of us living in America, we need to pay attention to some of this because like ice and drinks, that's not normal.
1: No, I know.
0: We've talked about the air conditioning. And people continue to deal with the heat wave, which we'll talk about in a little bit.

0: are now reaching record highs even more in France. Like, we have AC. You know, Chelsea and I get in an argument, you know, what's the temperature going to be tonight when we sleep? Do we want to raise it a little bit in the evening and then maybe a little bit overnight? These people don't even have AC.
1: No, I know.
0: So let's just appreciate, and I love these Europeans shouting it out saying,
1: hey. We have stores here.
0: We have stores with like 20 versions
1: of
0: bread.
1: So much stuff.
0: Like 20 different types of white bread.
1: Yeah.
0: Not wheat, not just.
1: We have a whole chip aisle.
0: Yeah. And the bags are big. Yeah. I know shrinkflation, all that, but like, so I like that these Europeans are kind of reminding some Americans about, hey, you this is unbelievable. You know, it's like you like AT&T, go to Lambeau.
1: Yeah.
0: You know, we got a retractable roof as Brewers fans. I mean,
1: right.
0: We're living good.

0: Is anyone else saying, thank goodness it's Thursday? What's up? It's Ritter. Oh, the weekend. Get here, please.
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1: Here are your headlines. A vacant two-story home in Summers is a total loss after a late-night fire. Crews were called to the 4208 Green Bay Road address around 10 p.m. Monday, where deputies found the structure heavily involved. A large portion of the roof had already burned through, and firefighters battled the blaze for hours. No one was hurt, and the cause remains under investigation. In Greenfield, police are warning residents after a mailbox was pried open Monday morning outside the post office near Forest Home and Cold Spring Road. Anyone who dropped mail there between 3 p.m. Saturday and 2 a.m. Monday should monitor their accounts. Police say it's the latest in a string of thefts from that box, part of a nationwide surge in mail theft. Officials advise against mailing checks, gift cards, or cash in blue collection boxes. Turning to Racine, runners in Saturday's 48th annual Lighthouse Run were stopped in their tracks when the Main Street drawbridge went up mid-race, despite organizers paying the city $1,300 to keep it down. As reported by CBS 58, the top three 10-mile finishers were caught at the bridge about a half mile from the finish, and the bridge went up again later, stopping shorter distance racers. Organizers say they're in ongoing talks with the city. Also, Kenosha County is extending its moratorium on large-scale battery energy storage systems. County Executive Samantha Kirkman says the pause gives officials more time to study a proposed 200-megawatt standalone system in the town of Wheatland amid concerns over stormwater, environmental safety, and utility costs. And lastly, a cold case is moving forward more than 50 years later. The Clinton County, Iowa Sheriff's Office says forensic genealogy has identified a teenager found dead in the Mississippi River in 1975 as Cheryl Lynn Edwards of Waukegan. Her death was ruled a homicide, and investigators in Iowa and Illinois are asking anyone with info to come forward. And those are your headlines for Thursday, June 25th.
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saw the old man's face. Front page obituary. He was a millionaire. He left his fortune to some guy he barely knew. His kids were mad as hell.

if Earth is mad or what it is. It's Ritter. But a wild day yesterday. There was major earthquakes in Venezuela, California, and Japan, all within hours of each other. And in fact, the most devastating was in Venezuela, where there was a quake so powerful, it flattened buildings and killed dozens of people. The craziest part, scientists confirmed that none of these are connected. It's not like one fault line set off in like three different places. Yeah, kind of interesting. Like I said, is Earth just super mad?

it's Ritter. And before you spend that pocket change, you might want to take a little closer look. There's some new limited edition coins hitting circulation soon. We'll tell you more about them coming up.

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Yo, it's Ritter. You know, just as they're eliminating the penny and the nickels soon to be followed, they're putting out new quarters for the 250th of the United States. Yeah, they're doing 250,000 special Declaration of Independence quarters. I guess they have some special like July 4th mark. You know, I feel like the chances of finding one of these is almost like Willy Wonka with a golden ticket. Sadly, though, you don't get a trip to a candy factory. You just get 25 cents.

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Well, Kenny Chesney proving yet again that he is a very busy man. His Vegas residency underway at Sphere, and just announced yesterday a brand new album. Oh, and a new song. I'll play it for you coming up.

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So do we. You'll never have to say goodbye to us because we play the most country every day. 92.1 VTY Country.

0: moving on.
1: I cannot believe it's going to be Kenny Chesney's 21st studio album. The latest one he just announced yesterday, Silver Sands Marina, is going to be coming out September 25th. And he even surprised us with the title track, Silver Sands Marina. Brand new.

0: time.
1: And Caddy says this album is going to be one full of songs that make us feel the music and feel emotions, which I feel every artist says, but it'd be interesting to see it drop.
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9: Sunshine or partly cloudy skies and some

patchy fog to kick off the day today, but it won't last for too long. Mix of sunshine and clouds sticks around, staying comfortable and mild, with highs this afternoon back in the middle 70s. Mostly clear with temperatures falling into the mid-50s overnight tonight, staying sunny and comfortable tomorrow, and a bit cooler with highs back in the low and middle 70s. We warm into the 90s by Monday. With your WeatherWatch 12 forecast, I'm meteorologist Molly Bernard.

0: 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I'm meteorologist Molly Bernard.
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0: What up? It's Ritter. Normally Florida man is the butt of the joke of crazy Florida stories. This time it's an 84-year-old Florida woman. Yeah. Granny allegedly fired her gun into the ground because the neighbor was mowing the lawn at 8 p.m. She says the noise woke her up, and so it called for a warning shot. Don't mess with Granny. I don't know. Or is she like the lead of the HOA? Either way, there's felony charges headed her way.
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Yo, it's Ritter. So we got new Kenny music yesterday, and Miranda Lambert just gave fans another taste of her upcoming album. Yeah, that's two hot new songs. We'll play the new Miranda for you coming up.

Yo, it's Ritter. So Miranda Lambert's been out teasing a bunch of new music. Of course, she's got the Crisco Disco and now dropped us a new song, Till the Going's Gone. Yeah, I got it.

0: I'm digging the country artists kind of branching out and doing some other genre work with Keith Urban and the Yacht Rock album, and Miranda kind of touching on this. It's good stuff, but you can officially snag that new Miranda single tomorrow.
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8: This afternoon, anticipate a high near 75 with a slight chance of showers and thunderstorms under mostly sunny conditions. Expect a gentle northwest wind blowing at 5 to 10 miles per hour. Tonight, the low will be around 53. With a possibility of early evening showers and thunderstorms. Tomorrow, we'll see a high near 68 and mostly cloudy conditions. Tomorrow night, temperatures will drop to around 55 under partly cloudy skies. Come Saturday, expect mostly sunny weather with a high near 74.

anyone else feel like the weekend has just taken so long to get this close to us? We're almost there. I can smell it, or that's brats on the grill, but same thing.

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Yeah. Nothing better than waking up feeling like a rotisserie chicken. 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

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If you wake up super hot and sweaty in the middle of the night, apparently your sheets might have something to do with it. 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

0: bedding made from natural fibers that can help pull heat from our body. 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

0: Yesterday, three major earthquakes hit three different parts of the world. And this is something so crazy it hasn't happened in more than a century. Hey, got it. Wait till you hear how powerful some of these were.
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3: This afternoon, anticipate a high near 75 with a slight chance of showers and thunderstorms under mostly sunny conditions. Expect a gentle northwest wind, blowing at 5 to 10 miles per hour. Tonight, the low will be around 53, with a possibility of early evening showers and thunderstorms. Tomorrow, we'll see a high near 68 and mostly cloudy conditions. Tomorrow night, temperatures will drop to around 55 under partly cloudy skies. Come Saturday, expect mostly sunny weather with a high near 74.
4: There are a couple of radio show hosts who are also a couple. Reed and Chelsea. Mornings, 5 till 8.

I don't know if Earth is mad or what it is. It's Ritter. But a wild day yesterday. There was major earthquakes in Venezuela, California, and Japan, all within hours of each other. And in fact, the most devastating was in Venezuela, where there was a quake so powerful, it flattened buildings and killed dozens of people. The craziest part, scientists confirmed that none of these are connected. It's not like one fault line set off in like three different places. Yeah, kind of interesting. Like I said, is Earth just super mad?

0: 92.1 VTY Country, it does to me. Luke Combs and Eric Church together. Hi there. Is it still you? Yes, it is. I can see you there. Well, it's still me, Mitch Morgan, here on our Thursday, 25th of June, and we are all set to go here. Let's take a look at famous people celebrating birthdays today, starting off with Sonia Sotomayor, 72. She is the third woman to serve on the United States Supreme Court. Jimmy Walker, 79, used to say, dynamite. He was J.J. Evans on the Good Times TV show, still in syndication. Carly Simon is 83, still complaining about James Taylor. Yeah, just all those years ago, just can't let go. And they still live, by the way, on the same property. He lives down. They got like this big parcel of land out east. He lives down there. She lives up there. And yeah, 1972, she had this big hit, You're So Vain. Mick Jagger did the background vocals on that song. George Michael, born on this date, 1963, Wham! And then as a solo artist in that song, Careless Whisper, I think, is one of the best pop songs of the 1980s and one of the most quietly erotic songs of all time. And George Orwell, yeah, this is my favorite one here. Author who coined the phrase Big Brother. He wrote this novel, 1984, about the government taking over everything, and I mean everything. And ladies and gentlemen, I think we're on our way there, unfortunately. Today is National Catfish Day. I knew that because I see those guys down at the Fox River every day when I go and pick up a six-pack, picking up those catfish out of there. 9 days away from the 4th of July.
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0: The band Perry, and a better dig too, Kimberly Perry, saying she's got some new music coming out later this year. That's a great voice. The band Perry all started with their first hit, You Gotta Be Hip to My Heart. I loved that one. Well, here we are, 92.1 VTY Country. I'm Mitch Morgan. You know I like to do silly stuff. That's just me. But here's a serious story I wanted to mention. Threads on social media, what doctors and nurses are saying. Latest scary trends in health. What's going on out there? Number one, vaping. They say we just don't know what the effects of vaping are right now, but it's possible 20, 30 years down the road, we're going to see some serious lung disease because of vaping. Ketamine at number two, leading serious bladder dysfunction among the young. Stay away from that stuff. Number three, sleep deprivation. I know a thing or two about that, doing a morning radio forever. But sleep deprivation, our bodies are not meant to do that, especially when you know, connected with too much coffee. Who, me? And energy drinks. Yeah, just not getting enough sleep out there. And then number four, and this is probably the most serious one, at least so far here, GLP-1 drugs, a life changer for people with diabetes and people who are obese and having difficulty controlling cravings, but they can cause serious complications for people who don't take them as directed. So be careful with that. And then finally, e-scooters and e-bikes quickly becoming one of the top reasons for a visit to the ER. Collisions between riders, riders and pedestrians, riders and vehicles, riders flying off from uneven terrain, too. And I see these young kids out there, 8, 9 years old, on these things all over. Dude, look out where you're going. That's a serious one. Hey, it's summertime. Let's be careful out there. Let's take the break and come right back with Thomas Rhett and Riley Green.
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That's Ella Langley and Be Her on 92.1 VTY Country. Hello there. Yes, it's me, Mitch Morgan, with a look at our country date book, things that happened on this date in country music history. It was 2010, Carrie Underwood had her bachelorette party at Labo in Las Vegas, big hoity-toity joint out there. So she's been married, what, 15, 16 years already, Carrie Underwood.

0: time flies, kids. And then 2015, Reba sold her Beverly Park estate for $22 million. She bought it a few years before for $9 million, so cash strapped. She ain't. And then 2016, and this is good. You remember Tanya Tucker, right? Online auction of Tanya Tucker's memorabilia closed. Among the items sold, a 1965 Ford Mustang, $27,000. A denim Delta Dawn jacket from the 1970s, $1,800. Her script from an episode of The Love Boat, $190. And the fringe bikini she wore in Strong Enough to Bend went for $430. And then, finally, 2019, Dierks Bentley broke his hand in a mountain biking accident in Colorado. He's got land out there in Salida, Buena Vista, around there. Great place for, you know, riding your bike and breaking your hands, apparently. Okay, there's that. Yeah. 2 minutes away from our Weather Watch 12 forecast, and then some dirt on our boots with John Party.
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7: This afternoon, anticipate a high near 75 with a slight chance of showers and thunderstorms under mostly sunny conditions. Expect a gentle northwest wind blowing at 5 to 10 miles per hour. Tonight, the low will be around 53 with a possibility of early evening showers and thunderstorms. Tomorrow, we'll see a high near 68 and mostly cloudy conditions. Tomorrow night, temperatures will drop to around 55 under partly cloudy skies. Come Saturday, expect mostly sunny weather with a high near 74.
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John Morgan and Jason Aldean, friends like that, here on 92.1 VTY Country. Coming up Wednesday, July 1st through Saturday, it's the Greendale Lions Club Family 4th of July Fest over at Gazebo Park. Gesundheit, I got that wrong. Live bands there. They'll be playing all night long. You can dance. There's something for everybody, really, this year's 4th Fest. So bring out the family. There's great food, cold beverages, carnival rides, and 4 days of outstanding live entertainment as they celebrate Independence Day in the heart of Greendale. You can find out more at the Greendale Lions Club event page. July 1st through the 4th in Greendale. All right, I'm always happy when I get something right here. We got Morgan Wallen on the radio, and I got better.

0: Russell Dickerson and God Gave Me a Girl on 92.1 BTY Country, and we do love our girls here, at least I do. It's a 1 o'clock here with me, Mitch Morgan, our Thursday afternoon, and let's take a look at three random fun facts, things that we didn't know yesterday. Here we go with number one. The state of Vermont only has 10 incorporated cities. For comparison, Illinois has almost 1,300 cities, and as Bernie Sanders would say, cities should be free. Cities should be free. Okay, Bernie, shut up. That's enough of that. Number two, as a philanthropist, guy who gave away a lot of stuff, actor Paul Newman donated more money in relation to his own wealth than any other American during the 20th century. For example, Newman's own salad dressing made more money than Paul Newman ever made doing movies. Isn't that just incredible? He thought that was pretty funny. He really did. And then I've got this last one. Elvis, with his best-selling album ever, was Elvis' Christmas album. I've got that in both vinyl and CD back there somewhere. It's also the best-selling Christmas album overall, sold more than 10 million copies. That's the one with Blue Christmas on there, with Elvis himself. Thank you very much. Okay, well, we're getting silly today. Let's take the break. I'll be right back with Chris Jansen and Kenny Chesney with his new one, Come Over. It's 92.1 VTY Country.
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92.1 VTY Country, there is Farmer's Daughter, Rodney Atkins, who is touring extensively this summer. I love his songs, especially that first hit, If You're Going Through Hell, Keep On Going. Well, you got this information about things going on in the, you know, the showbiz side of things. And a new study says that pop music has grown meaner and more immoral over the last 60 years. Virtuous subjects like care and loyalty are on the decline, while vices like harm and cheating are increasing. The lyrics of pop music these days, Megan the Stallion, comes to mind for me. So aren't you glad you got a country station here? And we appreciate you listening, too. Tonight on TV, we got the CMA Fest highlights of everything that went down there in the Music City just a couple of weeks ago. And then there is these two quick stories here. Kenny Chesney is announcing now that he's got a new album called Silver Sands Marina, and that'll be out September 25th. The title track is on right now. Carry On, I think is what it, Carry, I think it's something like that. And then finally, Dan and Shay have been crashing weddings. Dan and Shay crashing weddings here and there.

0: promoting their new song, Marry You Again. That will come out tomorrow. And there's a look at what's going on, where it's at. Let's take a quick break here, and then we'll do a Luke double play, I like to call it. Two Lukes back to back, Luke Bryan and Luke Combs, next on Buzz Country.
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0: Jordan Davis, Turn This Truck Around on 92.1 VTY Country. Alan Jackson's new Silver Belly Whiskey Distillery and Museum opens today, downtown Nashville, a unique venue allowing fans to explore all kinds of memorabilia, displaying all kinds of things from Alan Jackson's career along the way. Visitors will experience a first-of-its-kind barrel-to-bottle look at the whiskey-making process and get your own bottle of whiskey there. I know for a fact Alan Jackson loves his whiskey. In fact, I've got a story that I can't tell on the radio about that, his early days. If I did, I would probably have to leave the country. So there's that. Let's just set that one aside here. And then the second thing I wanted to mention here is this. Keith Urban's Yacht Rock album, which is out now, it's called Flow State, debuts at number 7 on Billboard. It's pretty hot. It's pretty smoking out there. And he says, you know, if people really take to this album, he's going to do another 70s cover album, Keith Urban. So that is pretty cool right there. I just hope he does a remake of Me and You and A Dog Named Boo. And then I'll be satisfied. Taking a break, updating the forecast, and coming right back with the biggest hit ever from Florida Georgia Line.
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6: This afternoon, anticipate a high near 75 with a slight chance of showers and thunderstorms under mostly sunny conditions. Expect a gentle northwest wind blowing at 5 to 10 miles per hour. Tonight, the low will be around 53 with a possibility of early evening showers and thunderstorms. Tomorrow, we'll see a high near 68 and mostly cloudy conditions. Tomorrow night, temperatures will drop to around 55 under partly cloudy skies. Come Saturday, expect mostly sunny weather with a high near 74.
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That's Low Cash with their new one, Wrong Hearts, on 92.1 VTY Country. Kenosha begins their concerts coming up on July 7th. Free public concerts taking place at 6 o'clock every Tuesday from July 7th through September 1st. Over there at Penor Park at the Bandshell. Probably mispronouncing that one. Penor. You know what I'm talking about. It's located over there on 7th Avenue and Kennedy Drive. Food and soft drinks available for purchase at these concerts. So going on in Kenosha starting on July 7th. And as always, Kenosha, it's nice to Kenosha. Okay, hang on for Van McNeil and Morgan Wallen coming up next.

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1: Quote, every night is a dream come true with y'all. First leg of the Cloud 9 tour is complete. Yeah, nothing but love and heart emojis after that, end quote. It's Megan Maroney on VTY Country. Good afternoon, Van McNeil. Thursday, June 25th. An awesome Megan Maroney show. The first weekend of Summerfest as we step into weekend two. The doors have been open for a couple of hours. Tonight, Tucker Wetmore headlines the T-Mobile stage. We'll play some Tucker Wetmore here in a moment. Tomorrow, Entertainer of the Year Cody Johnson headlines the American Family Insurance Amphitheater stage. Congratulations to all of our ticket winners. Thank you, Cedarburg Overhead Door. On Saturday, Post Malone headlines the amphitheater while Russell Dickerson is over at the BMO Pavilion. You know, weekend two of Summerfest. Giddy up. Let's go. To get you there, Corey Kent, Toby Keith. Like I said, we'll play some Tucker Wetmore too in 2 minutes of VTY Country.
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0: Chris Young and Vince Gill on VTY Country. Van McNeil, what are you doing on Saturday with the kiddos? Do you want to get muddy? It's International Mud Day, and over at the Pringle Nature Center, they are leaning in heavy. Yeah, Bristol Woods Park, mud pits, lawn games, a sprinkler set up for the kiddos to live out their dreams of becoming one with the mud. Aw, just the little kids? What about us big kids? Pringle Nature Center, really getting into it, celebrating International Mud Day at Bristol Woods Park. You can learn more online. It's free. But is it really? It's going to be muddy and messy, and then the mud in the car? Well, you better bring some extra towels. More of the most country every day. Back into Lainey Wilson, Russell Dickerson, Al Langley, and Riley Green ahead. VTY Country.
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1: I was all but 22, I think, at the time. 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

0: One is in South Carolina this weekend on the heels of the Chicago show. The other will be rocking Summerfest. I'm Morgan Wallen, Post Malone. I ain't coming back on VTY Country. Van McNeil. Yeah, I heard it was a great show. He didn't walk out with anybody on the second night, did he, Morgan Wallen? And what version of Post Malone will Summerfest get? Will it be the hip-hop Post? Will it be the rock star Post Malone? Country Post Malone? Maybe a little bit of all of it. I was looking at the set list. It's pretty good. It's going to be a very entertaining show. Be smart, be safe if you're headed down to the Summerfest grounds. Remember, if you think you can cut through Bayview, they got the bike races going. Remember the bike races that were around Racine and Kenosha last week? Yeah, they're in Bayview today. So just plan accordingly. Another hiccup in your plan to maybe get to Summerfest. More of the Most Country every day. We'll get you there. 90 seconds back with Luke Bryan, Shaboozy, Kane Brown, Weather Watch 12, VTY Country.
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7: This afternoon, anticipate a high

0: near 75 with a slight chance of showers and thunderstorms under mostly sunny conditions. Expect a gentle northwest wind, blowing at 5 to 10 miles per hour. Tonight, the low will be around 53, with a possibility of early evening showers and thunderstorms. Tomorrow, we'll see a high near 68 and mostly cloudy conditions. Tomorrow night, temperatures will drop to around 55 under partly cloudy skies. Come Saturday, expect mostly sunny weather with a high near 74.
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the country. One more Country Thunder ticket giveaway tour stop. Oh, ho, ho, Kenosha. Coming your way tonight. We'll let you know where in a moment. VTY Country. I can hear

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0: Yes, they're still married. They're actually growing a garden back at home in Oklahoma. Blake Shelton, Gwen Stefani on VTY Country. Van McNeil. Yeah, the rumors, not true about them being broken up and whatnot. Go look at their garden. It's pretty amazing. Who's tending it when they're not there? Gwen and no doubt they're over at the Sphere. Blake's going to be in Chicago next month. Somebody better be watching that garden. Anyway, speaking of the married couples, a shout-out to everyone that came out to J&M's Bar and Grill in Summers yesterday for the Country Thunder tickets. Thank you, Coors Light, for the hookup. But Bobby and Carly and their beautiful baby girl, who I met last year, and then Tyler and Kinsey, they were some winners. They just got married this past weekend. So more Country Thunder tickets up for grabs tonight. We're headed to Kenosha, Johnny Z's Animal House, from 6 until 8. You can find out more at our Facebook page. Vincent Mason ahead, Billy Currington, Jelly Roll, coming up in 2 minutes of VTY Country.
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William Michael Morgan on VTY Country, Van McNeil. Hey, girl, hey. The Haymarket is happening this time, right? Downtown Racine, they're setting up right now for the Haymarket. Back for another year. The first time they tried, weather, Mother Nature stepped in the way. So, yeah, they are setting up Monument Square, downtown Racine, over 40 different vendors from fresh produce to honey.

0: and jams, all different kinds of things, live music, beer garden, say less, from 4 until 7, the Racine Haymarket, or the Hey Girl Haymarket. 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More of the most country every day. 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
2: Tonight, expect a mostly cloudy evening with lows near 55. Gentle northeast breezes up to 5 miles per hour. Tomorrow, the clouds persist with highs around 66 and a light northeast wind between 5 and 10 miles per hour. Tomorrow night, partly cloudy conditions prevail with lows near 56 and a similar wind pattern. Come Saturday, we'll see mostly sunny conditions and highs near 73. Sunday brings more sunshine with highs around 80 and a southeast wind picking up to 15 miles per hour.

0: quote, charges were dropped after Bailey took immediate responsibility for his mistake. We are grateful to the Pueblo of Sandia and the district attorney's office for this just and swift resolution. End quote. That's Bailey Zimmerman on VTY Country. Van McNeil, the DA in New Mexico. It was a felony charge there for a little. He was in some deep, deep trouble. And they've dropped those charges now. And the tour continues. He will be at State Fair in August. August 8th. That's going to be a fun show. All right. Thanks for hanging out. Thanks for listening. Over to Johnny Z's we go. The Animal House in Kenosha. The Country Thunder ticket giveaway tour. The final stop from 6 until 8 today. This all comes courtesy of Coors Light. So Kenosha. Kenosha. Here we go. Animal House. It's going to be a party. Your chance to win Country Thunder tickets courtesy of Coors Light. Shibuzi's going to be a Country Thunder this year. He's coming up. More of the most country every day. And Steph Peters, too. VTY Country.
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0: Riley Green coming to The Voice this fall for their 30th season. Isn't that crazy to think about? Yeah, I know a couple of years they do several seasons per year, but 30 seasons already of The Voice. Riley Green will be a new coach along with Queen Latifah. And then a couple of your favorites, Kelly Clarkson and Adam Levine, returning. And I hope maybe they do a fun cameo with Blake Shelton. I say that every year since he left. He has not returned to The Voice in any capacity, right? Am I missing something? Let's get you updated on our beautiful weather forecast before it gets very hot next week. Dustin Lynch Music, Cole Swindell, and Justin Moore on 92.1 VTY Country.
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8: Tonight, expect a mostly cloudy evening with lows near 55. Gentle northeast breezes up to 5 miles per hour. Tomorrow, the clouds persist with highs around 66 and a light northeast wind between 5 and 10 miles per hour. Tomorrow night, partly cloudy conditions prevail with lows near 56 and a similar wind pattern. Come Saturday, we'll see mostly sunny conditions and highs near 73. Sunday brings more sunshine with highs around 80 and a southeast wind picking up to 15 miles per hour.

John Morgan and Jason LD, 92.1 VTY Country. I'm going to my hometown this weekend. You know, Eagle, it's very small. It's in between Palmyra and Maguanago. Well, it's the annual Kettle Moraine Days, and I grew up going to this, and now I'm taking my kids to it. It's the typical town festival, right? But there are certain rides I cannot go on. Same with my 13-year-old son. He must have gotten my genes. We can't even do the Tilt-A-Whirl. Yeah, I suck at the spinny rides. Now, roller coasters I could still do, knock on wood. I don't know if that'll last long, but I'm still up for going on some roller coasters. So, yes, if you're near Eagle this weekend, you know the town with the bright yellow smiley water tower, come on by. And if you hear my weird laugh, please stop me and say, are you Steph? It's Russell Dickerson, 92.1 VTY Country.

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0: Keith Urban, 92.1 VTY Country. My friend Kenny got up close to Keith Urban at a recent concert. Keith went into the audience and he had a whole crowd around him. I mean, I'm sure the security were having heart attacks during this moment, but the crowd was just so amazing, like we are. You know, we give our country artists their space when they come out to the audience like this. But he even took a woman's cowgirl hat and was wearing that for a little bit. He would put the microphone in front of the people's faces to have them sing some lyrics. And there's my friend Kenny. He was singing along to some of the Keith Urban lyrics. What a cool concert experience that he'll hold on to for the rest of his life, right? And that's what we love about going to concerts. Hey, congrats to our Morgan Wallen concert winner, Ashley from Kenosha. Some really cool photos that she sent us. I posted them over on our Facebook, at BTY Country on Facebook. Special thanks to Boob on Orthodontics for helping us out with that giveaway, creating a lot of smiles. But hey, if you're not really confident in your smile, connect with Boob on Orthodontics. Kids braces, adult braces, and number one for their Invisalign. 2 minutes away from Morgan Wallen music to Tim McGraw and Sam Hunt. 92.1 VTY Country.
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0: Sam Hunt, 92.1 VTY Country. Want to say happy wedding anniversary to my sister and brother-in-law. I was their matron of honor. Do you know the difference between matron of honor and maid of honor? It's just because I was a married woman. So that's why I was considered matron of honor, which I saw. That sounds so old. I'd rather just be called maid of honor, right? Happy birthday, Barbie and Matt. Love you so much. Yes, my sister's name is Barbie, and yes, she has heard all the jokes about Barbie and Ken. 2 minutes away from an artist you're going to see with Cody Johnson at Summerfest, Jesse Murph with High Road, along with Luke Bryan and Megan Maroney Music, 92.1 VTY Country.
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0: Megan Maroney, 92.1 VTY Country. How's summer break treating you so far? Are the kids driving you bonkers? How's the summer chores list? I know, I always have great intentions. We come up with a whole new routine for summer chores. I was going to hand each of my three kids a different list each morning and say, all right, you have to accomplish this before you get video games. Well, that idea already fell to the wayside. But you know what has worked now? I'm doing post-it notes. I put post-it notes with different dollar amounts and say, all right, go at it. And they're actually doing it that way. So, hey, you got to spruce up your different chores ideas, I guess. 90 seconds away from an update with our weekend weather forecast. To Luke Holmes, Kenny Chesney, and Tyler Hubbard, 92.1 VTY Country.
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7: Tonight, expect a mostly cloudy evening with lows near 55. Gentle northeast breezes up to 5 miles per hour. Tomorrow, the clouds persist with highs around 66 and a light northeast wind between 5 and 10 miles per hour. Tomorrow night, partly cloudy conditions prevail with lows near 56 and a similar wind pattern. Come Saturday, we'll see mostly sunny conditions and highs near 73. Sunday brings more sunshine with highs around 80 and a southeast wind picking up to 15 miles per hour.

Dylan Marlowe, Dylan Scott, 92.1 VTY Country. I'm Steph Peters. Before I head out, it's Steph's smile of the day. Well, you winning these Country Thunder tickets is making me smile. Hanging out with my buddy, Van McNeil. He'll be at Animal House in Kenosha now till 8 o'clock for another Coors Light ticket stop with Country Thunder. 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

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So definitely head on out to Animal House in Kenosha now till 8 o'clock. Have a great time with Van McNeil, 92.1 VTY Country. Morgan Wallen, just in case.

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Hello, we are here. Oh, Kenosha, Van McNeil, Johnny Z's Animal House, 2324 18th Street, 53140. Suites B and C with Country Thunder. 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We're going to be here until 8 o'clock tonight with your chance to win Country Thunder tickets. 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On Sunday, Keith Urban will be a Country Thunder. Thursday,

0: July 16th through Sunday, July 19th, Twin Lakes, the legendary Shadow Hill Ranch. Your odds of winning are pretty good. Now, yesterday we were in Summers, J&M's Bar and Grill. Carrie and Tyrone are here again. And let me just say, between them, a guy playing the machine over there. Hello, guy. How are you? Do you have a name, guy?
1: Pedro.
0: Pedro.

Órale, Pedro. And Ona. Ona, what is your name? Zoe. Ona and Zoe. I mean, your odds are pretty good. Hi, Carrie. Hi, Tyrone. How's it going? What'd you get? The taquitos and a Coors Light. All right, we'll get you tickets in a minute. 2324 18th Street, Kenosha, 53140. 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

0: Nope. Nope. No, I thought I had it. What's going on, Van McNeil? We are in Kenosha, Johnny Z's Animal House, as we wrap up the Country Thunder ticket giveaway tour presented by Coors Light. We have been covering the region the past couple of weeks. This is our final stop, your chance to win those Country Thunder tickets, and your odds are pretty good. Get out here. We're going to be here until 8 o'clock, Johnny Z's Animal House, 2324 18th Street, 53140. We're in Kenosha. A little bit of a heads up about the road work that's over on 18th Street. Don't let that deter you. You can still get in here. Your chance to win Country Thunder tickets. It is college night here at Johnny Z's Animal House. On top of the $2.75 bottles of Coors Light, they got other specials going on as well. 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They got a delicious menu. We're going to get into the food that they have here. If you're hungry, this would be the place. Barbie bowls? Oh, my goodness. The Country Thunder ticket giveaway tour is on. Johnny Z's Animal House in Kenosha, 2324 18th Street, 53140. Come on out. 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

0: What's going on, Van McNeil? We are in Kenosha, Johnny Z's Animal House, 2324 18th Street, 53140. Country Thunder ticket giveaway tour wraps up here today. Your chance to win right now, our 6:30 drawing. Zoe, all the tickets are in? Yes, all the tickets are in. Here we go. Your odds of winning are pretty good. Get here, 2324 18th Street. Ticket number 529486. Carrie got one. This girl has been following us since yesterday. She was in Summers at J&M's, now here cashing in at Johnny Z's Animal House. Carrie,
1: Sundays.
0: She already knows how it works. I don't even know how to explain. So Carrie has picked Keith Urban.
1: Yes.
0: This is what you were trying to win yesterday. Who you taking?
1: I guess him.
0: Wow, Tyrone, are you going to deal with that man? Oh, goodness. Carrie, congratulations.
1: He's
0: Thank
1: the one
0: you.
1: Who wants to see him so bad.
0: So oh, okay. So a present, if you will.
1: Yeah.
0: There you go. Blink Tyrone, you got anything to say? Nope, he's just shaking his head. All right, that means Keith Urban tickets are off the table. Carrie, we'll get your information here in a minute. We still have the Thursday night Gavin Adcock tickets up for grabs. Friday night, CMA Group of the Year, Red Clay Strays. Saturday night, Riley Green. That's going to be a good show, too. Get here now, your chance to win. And the next drawing coming up at 7 o'clock, Johnny Z's Animal House, 2324 18th Street, Kenosha, 53140. Country Thunder, VTY Country, Coors Light, Van McNeil. Let's go.

0: Van McNeil. The Country Thunder ticket giveaway tour continues. We're at Johnny Z's Animal House here in Kenosha, 2324 18th Street. We're going to be here until 8 o'clock with your chance to win those Country Thunder tickets Thursday, July 16th through Sunday, July 19th. The legendary Shadow Hill Ranch in Twin Lakes. We are here with Ona. She's running the bar right now. Ona! What's going on here today? Yeah, you. What's going on here today?
1: I didn't know you were talking to me.
0: It's all right. Tell us what's going on here today, other than the Country Thunder tickets and the Coors Light.
1: Okay. So we have, it's college night here at Johnny's Animal House. So it is $1 off every drink every night, or all night.
0: All night.
1: Yeah, every drink all night. $1 off, and then plus we have $10 fish bowls.
0: Okay, and then
1: can't
0: food,
1: beat that.
0: Pizza?
1: Pizza apps all night until close, and then $4 burgers from 3 to 9 today.
0: I see the grill back there.
1: Yep, so our famous burgers from Johnny's Poorhouse, we have at Johnny's Animal House every Tuesday and Thursday, so you can enjoy those tonight.
0: Awesome.
1: Yeah, and we're just here ready to party. We just need you here.
0: Yeah, more people are coming in. People are winning Country Thunder tickets. Thank you, Owen. I'm sorry. You can get back to pouring. Yeah.
1: I'm going to go back to taking my shot right now.
0: Oh, that's what. Yes, please. Anyway, Coors Light here giving us the Country Thunder tickets. Your chance to win here. We're going to be here until 8 o'clock. Johnny Z's Animal House, 2324 18th Street. We're here in Kenosha, 53140. Thank you, Coors Light. Thank you, Country Thunder. Van McNeil, it's VTY Country. Oh, boy.